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0: 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There's Luke Combs. It's 5:07. We're just a few minutes away from another round, Cricket. We're going to bring back Secret Celebrity this week and give you a chance to win Jeff Foxworthy tickets.
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1: 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For Park Avenue North Speedway, crash occurred there and expect some slowing there on Park Avenue North Speedway. Got some slowdowns for traffic on Miracle Mile at Flowing Wells. Westbound I-10 Miracle Mile off-ramp for backup. Some slowing for traffic on Speedway Boulevard at Main Avenue. And also we've got slowdowns for travel headed southbound on Wilmot as you approach Fifth Street. And I'm Cricket with your KMFM traffic.
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Ella Langley's extended her Dandelion tour, adding 21 new dates, none of which happen to be in Arizona. Not that I'm bitter. Might be having a road trip.

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1: Jeff Foxworthy is going to be here in town this Friday night. We're playing Secret Celebrity. Hi there.
2: Hello.
1: Hey, who's this?
2: Christina.
1: Hi, Christina. Hey, you're my ninth caller. Hi. You ready to play Secret Celebrity?
2: Yes.
1: All you got to do is tell me who this is.
3: This has been the most life-changing of everything I've been through in my life and career, y'all. The biggest change I've ever made is happening right now.
1: And if you can tell me correctly who that is, you're off to Jeff Foxworthy. So, Christina, who is that?
2: Jelly Roll.
1: It's Jelly Roll. That's who we're right. pretty distinctive voice there.
2: It is.
1: So you and a guest are off to see Jeff Foxworthy this Friday. Get some laughs in at the Desert Diamond Casino's Diamond Center. Congratulations.

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1: Thank you.
0: You're welcome. And tomorrow, another round of Secret Celebrity, another chance to win Jeff Foxworthy tickets. If you need more information about that, ddcaz.com or kimfm.com. All right, let's check in with Cricket, see how things look on the roads from the Cruz & Associates Personal Injury Attorneys Traffic Center.
2: A collision that occurred Park Avenue near Speedway. Park Avenue to the north of Speedway Boulevard, reported wreck there. Also, we do have some backups for travel that's headed southbound on Wilmot, approaching 5th Street. Slowing at Kolb Road and Speedway, southbound and eastbound, slowing on Speedway, approaching and passing Kolb Road. And I'm Cricket with your KimFM traffic.
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11: Too hot to walk the dog tonight. You're going to want to wait and do that in the morning. 81 for tomorrow's low. Back up to 105 tomorrow afternoon. We do still have that excessive heat warning that goes through tomorrow evening. 105-ish all the way through the end of the week and into the weekend, too. 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

0: 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About 20 minutes until 6 here on Kim FM. We've got another hour of Tucson's country favorites right around the corner. We'll squeeze Tim McGraw in here in a little bit. Luke Combs and Morgan Wallen, too. And one last look at Kim FM traffic. Here's Cricket from the Cruz & Associates Personal Injury Attorneys Traffic Center.
1: A minor collision reported at Irvington and San Joaquin. San Joaquin and Irvington, minor crash reported there. Earlier wreck occurred Park Avenue near Speedway on Park to the north of Speedway and some slowing. We got some backups on eastbound Speedway Boulevard approaching and passing Colt Road. Some slowdowns southbound Wilmot at 5th Street. Also busy for southbound Colt at Broadway. And expect those usual slowdowns for Miracle Mile both directions at Flowing Wells. A really heavy westbound backups on Miracle Mile at Flowing Wells. And I'm Cricket with your Kim FM traffic.
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You feeling lucky today? 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

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Win your tickets for Jeff Foxworthy. That show's Friday night. I'll have another shot tomorrow afternoon at about 5:15. 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

0: Meth and cocaine are dangerous drugs. They don't have to be mixed with fentanyl to be deadly. 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
1: Ella Langley is hitting the road even harder. She just extended the Dandelion Tour, adding 21 new dates. The run now kicks off August 20th in Green Bay and rolls through Halloween night in St. Paul. Tim McGraw is returning to the Coliseum at Caesar's Palace for a five-night limited engagement this fall. He'll play October 23rd and 24th, then November 4th, 5th, and 7th, following up his December run there. Alan Jackson's final concert at Nissan Stadium is getting the full Nashville treatment. The show will be live streamed for free on giant screens on Lower Broadway here in Nashville this Thursday. And the guest lineup is stacked. Luke Bryan, Eric Church, Luke Combs, Miranda Lambert, George Strait, Carrie Underwood, Lainey Wilson, and more. Plus, Jelly Roll is stepping back into late-night TV. He'll return as guest host of Jimmy Kimmel Live this summer while Kimmel's on vacation. Dates are still to be announced. That's your Country Nights Live news update. I'm Bev Rainey.
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0: Morgan Wallen at Sand in My Boots on Country Nights Live. You know, he's been in his fair share of trouble. Looks like Bailey Zimmerman's gotten himself into some. In Albuquerque, New Mexico, he's got actually a warrant out right now for supposedly, allegedly trashing a hotel room. And it was the night he was supposed to perform. And they said he was sick about an hour before. Here's what Bailey says that he has learned from Morgan Wallen about humility.
1: Always be good to people, really. That's they've preached, you know, like, man, it's really easy to get a chip on your shoulder. It's really easy to think that you deserve more and think that this is not your way. And just always be nice to people and never think that you're better than anybody. And that has really helped because I'm just like every day I remember more just in my head, like, don't be better than anybody. Just work hard and prove it yourself.
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0: Holding it down, Chase Matthew on Country Nights Live. We've got Cody Johnson up next by request. And, you know, he says that the title track of the album he put out defined Banks of Trinity.
1: So the album, I really didn't have a title for my new album until I heard the song Banks of the Trinity. And I went, oh, that's it. I can paint a visual picture on this piece of work, from the vinyls to the CDs to the T-shirts to the hats. That's a little bit different than, hey, look, it's Cody Johnson on a horse. You know, I mean, that's what I live every day. But the song Banks of the Trinity really took me back to a piece of my childhood that the way I grew up, you know, is very different than the way I live now. You know, we live on a cattle ranch and we do all that stuff now. But when I was a kid, it was all about going and catching catfish and making sure you were at the right place at the right time when the white bass were running and you didn't miss deer season because you're putting meat in the freezer for your family. But in the time that it kind of took me to figure out what this album was going to be called, there were so many other great songs that fell into my lap, and I'm so thankful for all the songwriters and the publishers that were pushing what they felt was their best songs to me. And I feel like we did them justice, myself and Trent Willman and Jack Clark and the band. I'm excited. I think I'm more excited for this album than I have been for any other album.
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4: 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It appears by its own numbers, the U.S. government seems insolvent. 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

0: 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Zach John King is Country Nights Live. So what is his country guilty pleasure?
1: All right, this is going to sound super weird. So I tried a bunch of wonderful food here. But my guilty country pleasure, if y'all don't know, is peanuts in Coke. 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And you drink the Coke and then you eat the salty peanuts in the bottle. It sounds weird, but if y'all ever come to Georgia, try it.
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0: 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And don't forget, we've got Josh Ross coming up on the show this Friday.
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0: Adams on Country Nights Live with Bev Rainey, Instagram, Facebook, TikTok. Tucker Wetmore up next. Here's what he has to say about doing TikTok in the very beginning of his career.
1: There was a couple of things that I would post, you know, throughout the years, like covers or some original stuff, but nothing really like caught ever, you know. And I kind of put that to the side and I was like, all right, I'm just going to focus on my songwriting and who I am as an artist and my creative mind. And so that's what I was doing. And I got a message from my publishing company. They're like, hey, we see a couple things that you're doing online. Let's meet up for a meeting. And then it kind of transpired from there to a contract.
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0: Hardy, Eric Church, Morgan Wallen, and Tim McGraw. That's MacArthur on Country Nights Live. Still can't believe that Hardy won $20,000 playing roulette.
1: I'm a tables man, and I won more money last night than I ever have in my entire life. On roulette, actually. 20 grand. I put it on black. It was pretty bad, I'm not going to lie.
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1: Ella Langley is hitting the road even harder. She just extended the Dandelion Tour, adding 21 new dates. The run now kicks off August 20th in Green Bay and rolls through Halloween night in St. Paul. Tim McGraw is returning to the Coliseum at Caesars Palace for a five-night limited engagement this fall. He'll play October 23rd and 24th, then November 4th, 5th, and 7th, following up his December run there. Alan Jackson's final concert at Nissan Stadium is getting the full Nashville treatment. The show will be live streamed for free on giant screens on Lower Broadway here in Nashville this Thursday. And the guest lineup is stacked. Luke Bryan, Eric Church, Luke Combs, Miranda Lambert, George Strait, Carrie Underwood, Lainey Wilson, and more. Plus, Jelly Roll is stepping back into late-night TV. He'll return as guest host of Jimmy Kimmel Live this summer while Kimmel's on vacation. Dates are still to be announced. That's your Country Nights Live news update. I'm Bev Rainey.
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0: 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You know, he worked construction before his big break in Nashville.
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2: Started posting some of these videos on Facebook was kind of the first thing that I did. You know, I'd get like 1,500 views or something. It wasn't nothing. Put up a video. Spilled Whiskey was the song. It got like 330,000 views or something like that. I got a few calls from and emails from people in Nashville, mostly like,
3: you can come up with $20,000. We'll cut you a record and make you a star.
2: I didn't know anything about the music business, but I was pretty sure that that was not how it worked. A guy named Carson Chamberlain, who is my producer to this day. Yeah, he sent some email and like didn't hardly say anything in it. It was just like, hey, been in the music business a while. I'm not much for toot my own horn, but you can probably look me up. Give me a call sometime if you want to talk about working together. He wasn't asking for money to go in and cut songs. He was like, man, let's see if we can be buddies. And then, you know, we'll see if we can work together after that. I started coming to town that fall of 2018. He would fly me in, let me stay at his house, set up co-writes for us. Big time mentor and, you know, kind of a father figure for me out here.
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Don't forget, Josh Ross will be on the show with us coming up this Friday. Right now, newcomer to the country scene, Jacob Hackworth. Here's What Took You So Long. Thank you so much for hanging with us on Country Nights Live tonight. You told

Good morning, good evening, whatever time of day it is for you. Always happy that you are here. My name is Justin. This is The Overnight Ride. Maybe the most dad move of all time as I prepare to go on vacation with my parents. My dad has sent me a spreadsheet of all the bands we're going to see at the Jersey Shore. I respect the organization. I kind of just want to relax. Very dad move. I hope I'm like him when I grow up.

0: Speaking of going on vacation, I will be gone next week. My name's Justin. This is The Overnight Ride. And I believe that I'm the best packer of a suitcase to ever exist. Because a couple years ago, I found this YouTube video on how to bundle pack your suitcase to fit as many clothes as you can in and not check a bag. I can pack a week and a half's worth of clothes in a carry-on and not have to worry about them and them not get wrinkled. If you look up bundle packing on YouTube, you'll find it. You basically just fold your clothes inside of each other, not roll them, and it becomes a little package and you stick it in your carry-on and you're ready to go. And I thought that was the ultimate hack until I went to JCPenney's the other day, or if you're fancy, Je sais Penney. I found a new type of black t-shirt that I love, and I really only wear black t-shirts. And the three that I bought a couple months ago, they're getting pretty ratty. You know, they last a couple washes. They're $11 shirts. I'm not scraping together. I can rotate them in and out. So I decided, you know, let me go and buy a couple more of these for a vacation. I get to the display, and they are perfectly folded. In my size, two of them are on top of the pile. So I grab them. I go up to the cash register. I check out. I make sure that they're not unfolded because the worker who folded them did a great job. She places them in the bag still folded. I go home. They're still folded. I put them in my suitcase, still folded, tags on. I think I broke my packing hack. Instead of bundling, I just go buy the cheapest clothing stores have. They're already pre-folded, and I just put them in the suitcase. I'm either a genius or I'm wasting money.
1: Be right back.
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Second leg of the Dandelion Tour has been announced. Wisconsin, Arkansas, Pennsylvania, West Virginia, Florida, Texas. The most interesting one on there. Ella will be playing Red Rocks this October. Have a feeling that one might be streamed. Eric Church is streaming his Red Rock shows. I feel like LMA copy. Choosing Texas on the overnight ride. 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

pretty wild ride so far for Tyler Nance. Of course, was a welder. Finally got the courage to post a couple songs. First song he ever posted. First time he played it. At a campfire in a campground, him and his buddies are at. Now he's on the radio, nationwide. Tyler Nance keeps me sane.

2 days. We are 2 days away from the brand new Cody Johnson album, Banks of the Trinity. We've heard some songs so far. Have not heard that Luke Combs collaboration. Excited to hear that one. It's the fall on the Overnight Ride.

0: A big thank you to Chris Young. My name's Justin. This is the Overnight Ride. No, I didn't get invited to the grand opening of his new bar a block away from where I sit. But I thank him for doing the one thing that should be required. Chris is opening a bar here in Nashville. It opens later today to the public, called Famous Friends. If a singer opens a bar, I believe that most of the menu should be puns on their songs. And I got a hold of the menu, Chris Young's new bar. There's an Impossible Burger, which is meatless, the impossible meat, and it's called the All Gnaw Impossible Burger. That works so well, Chris's song, All Gnaw. You know, you get the Impossible Burger, you're like, oh, no, there's no way this can't be meat. Works out so well. It might be the best punned food item in Nashville right now.
1: 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We'll be right back.
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10: A better life with Dr. Sanjay Gupta.
11: For years, we've been talking about both the positive and negative effects of being on social media. And I would say, by and large, for older adults, social media is net positive. Not all positive, but net positive. Helps them keep in touch with friends and stay social. But for younger people, social media use, especially heavy use, tends to be net negative. In fact, according to this year's World Happiness Report, youth who use social media more than 5 hours a day reported a lower level of well-being. And researchers who study this sort of thing found that many teens wish these platforms didn't even exist, and yet they can't seem to stop using them. Experts we talked to largely suggested two things. Ideally, along with your friend group, take some time offline. Also, try to recurate your algorithm so it shows you posts that'll make you feel good. I'm Dr. Sanjay Gupta, helping you live a better life.
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We're really close to a full-blown John Mayer country album because he's on this song with Lainey Wilson. Now she's covering his songs on social media. John also sang background vocals on a Dierks Bentley song, so it's soon. Lainey Wilson, Phone Keys Wallet.

It's gotten so bad here in Nashville with people not using their turn signals. Now if they do and I pull up next to them, I thank them for using it. Instead of getting mad about them not using it, I'm expressing gratitude. I think it's slowly working. Reverse psychology. Would you call it that?

0: Big day in my life. Finally have new furniture in my apartment. My name's Justin. This is the Overnight Ride. If you've been listening, you know I'm horrible at decorating. But one of my neighbors was moving, and I bought her couch off of Facebook Marketplace. I walked up to her apartment. I knocked on the door. She handed me the couch, and that was it. First Facebook Marketplace purchase. Cheyenne is here, the girl who thinks there's ponies at every McDonald's in America. You know her by now. We were downstairs in the office, and I said, has anybody bought anything weird off Facebook Marketplace? And you said...
1: A life-size Frankenstein.
0: A life-sized Frankenstein. Why did you buy it off Facebook Marketplace?
1: Well, it was made out of paper mache, and I felt really bad for the girl because she handmade it, and it took her about 280 hours. So I wanted to buy it from her. It was hollowed on the inside, so sometimes I just used to walk in it, and then I put it up as a Halloween decoration during Halloween.
0: Are you a Halloween person?
1: I'm not, but...
0: It's okay, okay. So the listing said handmade, which got you to be empathetic, so you gave her... your money for a life-size Frankenstein.
1: Yeah, I'm just a sensitive person, so I felt really bad for her.
0: How much was it?
1: It was $250.
0: Was it worth the price?
1: It was. I wish I still had it, but it kind of disintegrated when it rained one day.
0: Oh, so it wasn't meant to be outside?
1: I don't think so.
0: Did he melt?
1: He basically did like Olaf.
0: From Frozen? Poor Frankenstein.
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11: A better life with Dr. Sanjay Gupta.
12: For decades, the prevailing wisdom for someone who's had a heart attack has been to put them on beta blockers for the rest of their life. But new research suggests that might not be necessary, and that the benefits of these medications probably taper off after a year or two. On the whole, and for the average person, beta blockers are very safe and very effective. But, as with any medication, they can come with a cost. A financial one, and also potential side effects. We're talking about things like fatigue, dizziness, dry mouth, dry eyes. I want to be clear when I say that you absolutely should talk to your doctor before starting or stopping any medication. Point is, if you're years out from a heart attack and you're in otherwise good health, you might want to ask your doctor about discontinuing beta blockers. You want to, of course, keep up a healthy lifestyle, diet, exercise, and sleep. I'm Dr. Sanjay Gupta, helping you live a better life.
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1: This is where the artists and fans of country music come together. Welcome to the Overnight Ride, live from Nashville to hometowns across the USA.

the boys have been quiet about their reunion. Tyler Hubbard hasn't said anything since they got back together at CMA Fest. Brian Kelly, though, professional fishing in the meantime. Florida Georgia Line on its way back. Right now, Tyler Hubbard by himself. It's land.

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Corey Kent, Co Wetzel, Rocky Mountain Low on the Overnight Ride. Corey Kent will join the show this Friday talking new music, skiing, and of course, Co Wetzel. Right now, Megan Maroney, Medicine on the Overnight Ride.

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0: Kenny Chesney, Carry on the Overnight Ride, weekend number two, back at the Sphere this weekend. Last weekend's guest was Eric Church. We'll have to wait and see who he brings out this weekend. Maybe Megan Maroney.
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15: There are lots of things you can measure to get an idea of how healthy you are at any given moment. Temperature, heart rate, blood pressure, just to name a few. But how about how healthy you will be and how long you're likely to live? According to a new study out of the University of Buffalo, two simple strength tests are pretty accurate at predicting longevity in older women. One is hand grip strength, and the other is how quickly people can stand up from a seated position without using their arms. By the way, I remember interviewing former President Jimmy Carter when he was quite old and being really impressed how he just popped out of the chair without using his arms. Not a lot of older people can actually do that. But I think the message here is that maintaining strength as you age is going to help you perform everyday activities, but also help you avoid injury and stay independent. I'm Dr. Sanjay Gupta, helping you live a better life.
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Friday, we get two new albums from these guys. Brandon Lake, live album, Cody Johnson, Banks of the Trinity. They're together right now. When a Cowboy Prays. Hangs his

I'm always looking for a deal. I was at Burlington the other day, and I saw a pair of Hey Dudes, you know, the slip-on shoes. But they were rip-off Hey Dudes. No brand on them. So I've just been referring to them as sup guys.

My name's Justin. This is The Overnight Ride. Both of these guys now have bars here in Nashville. Kane Brown's opened a couple weeks ago. Chris Young's opens today. Aptly named Famous Friends.

0: More World Cup hysteria. My name's Justin. It's the Overnight Ride. The people coming into America and experiencing our culture are shocked at what we do. Of course, Freddie on Twitter, or X, is the most famous one, experiencing Buc-ee's and Waffle House and Walmart and meeting Ella Langley. I'm just going through all these videos, collecting what they're saying about us. The food is a lot different. They say our food is well-seasoned, so that is a positive. Tipping culture, they say, is very weird. There's not a lot of tipping around the world. Here, we tip a lot. Maybe we should just incorporate that into pay. That's another conversation for another day. But the one I thought was the funniest one. We're a lot louder than the rest of the world. Of course, I yelled louder into the microphone. I went through all these videos to see what the most shocking thing is, though. And it seems to be Chick-fil-A. Chick-fil-A is like the number one thing on tourist minds. They cannot believe how delicious Chick-fil-A is. Wait until they find out that it's closed on Sunday, because that's the time we all really crave Chick-fil-A. And I feel like all the World Cup tourists are going to do the same thing.
1: 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The Overnight Ride will be right back.
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6: 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Ask them how the posts in their feed make them feel. These apps are built to be addictive, so kids, all of us in fact, will keep coming back for more, even when we are made to feel worse. It's bizarre. You might need to help your son or daughter reset their algorithm by unfollowing certain accounts and following or interacting with more positive ones. They might need suggestions of other healthier things to do, or to see you leading the way by example and putting your own phone away. In the run-up to bedtime, everyone's phone should go away, no questions asked. And if you need some help, sort of, I guess, resetting expectations, try engaging parents of your kids' friends for a more coordinated effort. I'm Dr. Sanjay Gupta, helping you live a better life.
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I will speculate on fun things and stupid things, but if it comes to someone's personal life, I won't do that. But by now, you may have heard that Bailey Zimmerman facing some charges in New Mexico, allegedly from trashing a hotel room and skipping out on a tab. He has released a statement apologizing. That's the news. No speculations. It's BZ and Chevy Silverado.

0: I wear a lot of hats. We do have some context to the clip that Morgan Wallen is delivering to us on social media of a brand new song. I'm Justin, it's the Overnight Ride. And that's it. The only context we have. I wear a lot of hats, though. That'd be the theme of the album. He's doing a lot. Who knows? New song, eventually.
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18: A better life with Dr. Sanjay Gupta.
19: They say consistency is key, but sometimes you just got to switch it up. A new study out of Harvard School of Public Health found that varying your exercise routine could add years to your life. What exercise someone did didn't matter much. What did matter was that all the exercises together worked all the muscle groups in their body. Now, an added benefit to changing things up is it can help you push through the plateau effect. That's when your body gets so efficient at doing something that you actually stop getting better at it. And we know from previous research that specializing in any one sport at a young age can make someone actually more prone to injury. And as experts we talk to point out, even elite athletes switch up things with their workouts, making sure to target strength, cardio, flexibility, balance, and doing that every single week. I'm Dr. Sanjay Gupta, helping you live a better life.
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My name's Justin. This is the Overnight Ride. Cole Swindell back with a very personal track saying, if my dad could see me now, I'd like to think he'd be proud of where I am in life. New from Cole, Girl Dad, on the Overnight Ride.

0: Moving on. National Praline Day. I couldn't tell you what's in a praline, but if I see it, I'm going to eat it. 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
1: A

Jason Aldean, how far does a goodbye go on the overnight ride? Starting to leak now of what songs we'll see on the CMA Fest television special tomorrow night. Jason will be doing Don't Tell On Me. Although the caption said Dirt Road Anthem, so maybe we'll get both. Hosted by Rather Green on ABC tomorrow night. Right now, Jacob Hackworth and What Took You So Long. You told

0: This started as a dumb conspiracy theory that I threw out one time on this show, and now the news stories keep rolling in. I'm Justin. It's the Overnight Ride. The dumb conspiracy theory was bears are actually people in bear suits. And since then, we've had a bear insurance scam where fake bears were scratching cars up. We've seen bears go into fudge shops. There's a bear that was eating Doritos out of a bag like a human. And now in China, there's a zoo hiring people to play bears. They must stay silent. You can only purr to communicate. And you can talk in emergency situations. 6-hour shifts, 4 days off per month, $15,000 a year. This is part-time, right? 6-hour shifts, 4 days off per month. This is just adding fuel to the fire of the dumb conspiracy theory that we just put on the air that bears are actually people. Now they're hiring people to play bears. See? The truth is coming out. I don't think there's any truth to it. I think this is all just coincidental.
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1: A better life with Dr. Sanjay Gupta.
19: Osteoporosis affects millions of people in the United States and around the world. It's a disease that basically causes someone's bones to become weak, brittle, and porous, which can increase their risk of fractures. Now, the good news here is there are things you can do other than, or in addition to, taking medications to prevent fractures before it's too late. One is to up your intake of calcium and vitamin D. You also want to eat more protein. One functional medicine dietitian told us that that helps build muscle, and if you're building muscle strength, then you are also building bone strength. You want to be mindful of your workouts. The best ways to build bone density, one therapist told us, are going to be resistance exercises like lifting weights, and also exercises that make your bones take a bit of an impact, such as jumping or even running, just loading the bones a little bit more. I'm Dr. Sanjay Gupta, helping you live a better life.
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Alexandra Kay headed overseas this weekend. She'll be guest bartending at a bar. Fun fact, used to be a bartender. Now she's on the radio. Straight for the heart on the overnight ride.

0: Mr. Roll is back on late night television. My name's Justin. This is the Overnight Ride. He did this last summer, but Jelly Roll is returning to guest host on Jimmy Kimmel Live. Takes 2 months off. Jelly Roll fills in. He's doing two nights. Other host, Anthony Anderson, Tiffany Haddish, Coleman Domingo, shout out Philadelphia, and Rosie O'Donnell. Jelly Roll was pretty funny last year. I recorded it. It was good. Good late night host. He'll be back very, very soon. I wonder if he'll be his own musical guest. They do that on Saturday Night Live sometimes, so Jelly Roll could do it.
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22: A better life with Dr. Sanjay Gupta.
23: By age 35, two-thirds of American men will experience some degree of noticeable hair loss. And by age 50, about 85% of men will have significantly thinning hair. That's according to the American Hair Loss Association. Now, one dermatologist explained that hair loss can either be genetic where it can be triggered by stress, illness, surgery, medications, major life events. No matter the cause, a lot of men, understandably, are frustrated by hair loss because it seems like a loss of control. You can take great care of your scalp by all sorts of expensive lotions and potions, but that might not matter. There are some tried and true medications that might work, like minoxidil or finasteride. But another solution is just shaving it off, and I've heard more and more how liberating this can be for a lot of guys. That's the ultimate control of their appearance. I'm Dr. Sanjay Gupta, helping you live a better life.
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Russell Dickerson does his own intro behind the stage for VIP at his shows. He held ladies and gentlemen, the Ellen ladies, for 22 seconds. And then he appeared on stage. It's worth your while on the overnight ride. She

Taylor Swift, I Knew It, I Knew You on The Overnight Ride, of course, off the Toy Story 5 soundtrack. Also, in that movie, they made Woody bald, but he's a toy, so he can't bald. So his paint on his head just wore off. Kind of hit home a little bit. I know they did it on purpose, but we could have left out Woody getting bald.

0: I'm Justin. This is the Overnight Ride. Who's this?
1: Jeff the Joke Guy.
0: Jeff the Joke Guy calling us from Dallas, Texas. We'll make you laugh, make you groan, make you cringe. What do you got tonight?
1: I'm a little worried about the calendar.
0: Why are you a little worried about the calendar?
1: His days are numbered.
0: Oh, man.
1: So this little boy was sitting on a park bench eating one chocolate bar after another. And after the sixth one, a man on the bench across from him said, "Son, you know that eating all these chocolate bars is not good for you. It will give you acne, make your teeth rot, and make you fat." And the boy five said, "My grandfather lived to be 107 years old." And the man said, "Did your grandfather eat six chocolate bars every day?" And he said, "No, my grandfather minded his own business." This is Jeff the Joke Guy signing off.
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14: You know, summer is a great time to re-examine how much time your kids are spending on social media, along with what they are seeing and who they are engaging with. Ask them how the posts in their feed make them feel. These apps are built to be addictive, so kids, all of us in fact, will keep coming back for more, even when we are made to feel worse. It's bizarre. You might need to help your son or daughter reset their algorithm by unfollowing certain accounts and following or interacting with more positive ones. They might need suggestions of other healthier things to do, or to see you leading the way by example and putting your own phone away. In the run-up to bedtime, everyone's phone should go away, no questions asked. And if you need some help sort of, I guess, resetting expectations, try engaging parents of your kids' friends for a more coordinated effort. I'm Dr. Sanjay Gupta, helping you live a better life.
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My name's Justin. This is The Overnight Ride. Stella Lefty in just a second. But her dad was one of the founders of Groupon. So shout out to her dad for getting me a lot of discounts at restaurants and massages. It's Boston on The Overnight Ride. On a-

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Corey Kent, Co Wetzel, Rocky Mountain Low on the overnight ride. Corey joins us once again this Friday, talking all about new music and that song. Right now, Randy Houser and Back in the Bottle. I got

0: Everybody is going to Vegas. My name's Justin. This is the Overnight Ride. This time it is Tim McGraw making his way to Sin City. A return for him. The Coliseum at Caesar's Palace will be this fall, end of October, beginning of November. Grab your tickets on Friday to see Tim in what he calls an intimate setting.
1: 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The Overnight Ride. 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We'll be right back.
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we're halfway through the week, so I can lock down my guests. Morgan Wallen, Clemson, South Carolina, this weekend. Clemson football, Dabo Sweeney, the coach. We'll walk out with him, locking in my prediction. This one will also be performed live. Ella Langley, Morgan Wallen, and I Can't Love You Anymore.

Tomorrow night, CMA Fest is on television. I believe it is 3 hours. Starts at 8 p.m. Eastern on ABC. If you miss it, you can stream it on Hulu. Riley Green's first hosting attempt as he prepares to be on The Voice. It's Riley Worst Way on The Overnight Ride. Tonight

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0: All right, lots of stuff going on today. The Summer of America 250 continues. Mm-hmm. Got some Jeff Foxworthy tickets for you.
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0: 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Good luck.

0: Kim FM, Jason Aldean, right on cue. Remind you about the Jason Aldean and Luke Bryan Double Down Tour, the co-headlining stadium run, and we're going to send somebody to Las Vegas to see that show.
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2: They might not be ignoring us. They might just know Spanish.
3: Hear that, Frankie?
2: He doesn't know English, Spanish, nothing.
4: Wow. Yeah, experiment with various languages until your dog behaves.
2: Isn't that crazy?
4: I like it. Well, get that translator app on your phone.
2: Yes.
4: Go for it. Jobber.
3: Yep, Kraft Foods has been in the news lately with their TSA-compliant ranch dressing travel kits for the obsessed World Cup soccer fans.
4: Love
3: well,
4: that.
3: Well, now they're in the news because they're launching, Shannon, get a load of this, ramen noodles to complement their macaroni and cheese line.
2: Huh?
3: So Kraft is coming out with, yes, with ramen noodles.
4: Kraft ramen.
3: Yeah.
2: Oh, wow. Okay.
3: Only available in Canada right now, but we could see it here in the U.S.
2: Okay.
4: Yeah. Got that to look forward to. We are big fans of cruising.
3: Oh, yeah.
2: Mm-hmm.
4: Right? We did our KIMFM cruises for years. And had a great time with multiple listeners. And so we know a little bit about cruising.
2: Mm-hmm.
4: Well, People Magazine has an article that there's a new type of cruise. You know, there are multiple themes.
3: Oh yeah,
4: right. Movie cruises, music cruises, all kinds of things. This ship is going to be a gluten-free cruise.
2: Oh wow!
4: They have 11 entirely gluten-free restaurants on the ship.
2: Whoa! Mm-hmm. So if you're gluten-free, there you go.
4: This seems like an uber niche market to me.
3: No kidding.
4: But 11 gluten-free restaurants, the company says, we want people to be able to go on vacation and not have to constantly be thinking or worrying about their food and their diet.
2: Uh-huh. Okay. So, well, there you go.
3: Good idea.
4: Gluten-free cruises set sail in 2028. Oceanic Cruises is the cruise line.
3: Okay.
4: So if this is something that appeals to you and mm-hmm. you avoided cruises because you have these dietary restrictions, uh-huh. there you go.
2: Now it's available.
4: Get after it. And that is good news for somebody.
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0: 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I haven't seen any of the pictures yet, any of the entries, but I'm dying to get a look at this ugly summer outfit.
1: Mm-hmm.
2: Oh, yeah.
0: At the various entries, since we're like halfway to Christmas, right?
1: Mm-hmm.
0: We all know about ugly Christmas sweaters,
1: right,
0: and people have so much fun with that. Well, we're looking for the ugliest summer outfit. Hideous Hawaiian shirts, nasty looking shorts, bad combinations of flowers and stripes and plaids and all that funky footwear, that whole deal.
1: You do you, boo. It could get you a one night stay at Casino del Sol and a $100 dinner gift voucher.
0: I know this is like the opposite of what most, especially ladies, are looking for in the summertime.
1: Mm-hmm.
0: Trying to bust out their cutest outfits, right?
2: Mm-hmm. Right.
0: This is the opposite of that.
1: It's super funny.
0: Go crazy and text us those pictures. 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

0: 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I was trying to remember how the old saying goes. 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

We're with you through the heartaches, the heartbreaks, and, well, the hangovers. 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Sorry, I was like, what? 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
1: Good morning. I'm News 4 Tucson's Andrew Capasso with your KMFM continuing morning news. A lot of celebrating this morning for some Arizona Wildcats after night one of the NBA draft. Braden Burry's making his way to the Milwaukee Bucks. And another Wildcat, Coa Pete, going to Phoenix to play for the Suns. Pete picked 30th overall in the first round, initially going to the Dallas Mavericks, the New York Knicks trading for Pete before sending him to the Suns in exchange for 3 second-round picks. Night two of the draft is tonight. With the July primary about a month away, early ballots start going in the mail today. You've got till July 10th to request an early ballot. For them to count, they need to be returned by primary day. That's July 21st. Election workers say those ballots should be back in the mail by the 14th to make it on time. Tucson City Council moving forward with plans to possibly bring back red light cameras. They're asking the city manager to find a vendor by the end of the year. Despite council making moves here, the cameras are far from a done deal. You may remember Tucson voted in favor of Prop 201 about a decade ago, which banned traffic enforcement. Voters would need to repeal that for this to move forward. I'm Andrew Capasso with your KMFM continuing morning news.
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4: 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Irvington and I-10, we have a report of a problem. Not sure if this is a disabled vehicle or a wreck, but Irvington and I-10 on the eastbound side, just a heads up, watch for a possible slow there. Then over an hour ago, we had a report of an accident, Ina and La Cholla. It looks like there may still be travel restrictions at Ina and La Cholla. I'm Shannon. That's your traffic on KMFM.
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0: 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We do, don't we?
1: Mm-hmm.
0: Boy, how about those cats, huh?
2: How about them? Two drafted last night.
0: Two in the first round?
2: Yeah.
0: Very nice. Yeah, we were good.
2: Oh, yeah.
0: We'll miss those guys. And Koa Pete got shipped all over the country before he landed.
2: He landed right back in Arizona.
0: In the same night.
1: So one went to the Suns, one went to the Bucks.
2: Yeah, Koa Pete went number 30 to the Suns and then...
0: Well, eventually to the Suns.
2: Yeah. And yeah. Brayton Burries went number 10 to the Milwaukee Bucks.
1: Wow. Yeah.
0: That's a nice place for Burries.
2: Yeah, especially after the big trade that happened over there. Bobby Portis and Giannis Antetokounmpo went to Miami, so that kind of freed up a spot, maybe spot and a half. So, and Tyler Hero was in Miami, so he comes over. He's a shooting guard too, so it's a really good landing spot for him.
0: Yeah,
1: right.
2: He's got a lot of opportunity in Milwaukee.
0: Yep, and then of course Koa gets to play at home.
2: Yeah.
0: For at least for a little while.
2: Yeah, he gets to play with Devin Booker. How about it?
1: Oh, cool.
2: Devin Booker, by the way, changed his number from number 1 to 15. I know a lot of people know that.
1: Why did he do that?
2: He just wanted to change, so he changed his number to number 15.
0: Wow, the way those guys are protective of the numbers they choose.
2: Yeah, he gave up his number 1 and went to number 15.
0: Huh. So, something new. What does it mean? What does it mean?
1: Right?
0: Right?
1: What's going on there?
0: We need to get DK in here. David Kelly. Why did he do that, DK? I don't know. Hey, $100 coming up here in about an hour with our 710 payoff question.
1: Yes, thanks to Hughes Federal Credit Union.
0: Kind of ease you into the morning with a little extra money.
2: The change honors his father, Melvin Booker, who won number 14 throughout his professional career. So he went from 1 to 15 to honor his dad, Devin Booker.
0: Okay. All right, we don't need DK.
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0: Well, it's another hot one, dog. I'm telling you, we got that extreme heat warning has been extended now through tomorrow at 8 o'clock at night. Mm-hmm. So it's going to be nasty today. 105, that's going to feel like 108. Just a heads up, all the usual reminders. Make sure you hydrate. Don't stay out in the sun any longer than you have to.
1: Isn't it already like 80-something right
0: yes.
1: now, 83 or
0: yeah,
1: something?
0: Yeah, it's like 83 right now already. 105 today, 106 tomorrow. And as we said, that extreme heat warning has been extended through 8 p.m. Thursday night. So, yikes.
1: Should not be 83 at 6.
0: Nope.
1: 16. In the morning.
0: I agree. And yet, here we are.
1: Yep.
0: So just, I know you got 7 or 8 bottles of water lined up over there, and you're indoors.
1: Right.
0: Right? So a little extra hydration's a good thing.

0: Kim FM 99.5, Max Shannon Porchup. Got some Jeff Foxworthy tickets to give you a crack at coming up here in about 20 minutes. Mm-hmm. We were talking about hydration, and I just remembered I watched a little bit. I'm not a huge soccer fan. I don't keep up with it the way my son does, for sure. He's an enormous soccer fan. Mm-hmm. But this hydration warning that we're talking about, mm-hmm. I never remember them having hydration breaks during the matches before, but they do that now.
1: Yeah,
0: I don't know when that's
1: because the heat has been insane.
0: Yeah, I don't know when that started, and I don't know if they do it in the European matches or not.
1: Right,
0: but I think that's, I mean, because they don't do timeouts, they don't do anything like that. So, and the action is continuous. It's not like, you know, in the NFL where they're after every play they get to go back to the huddle.
1: right,
0: and lots of timeouts, lots of TV breaks and all that kind of stuff, so there's plenty of chances for those guys to hydrate. These guys have to make a special, okay, it's hydration break, everybody go get something to drink.
2: Yeah, well, they're out there, what, 90 minutes?
0: 90 minutes.
2: Two 45-minute halves. Yeah. That's a long, and a lot of running, too.
0: Yeah.
2: Those soccer fields are huge.
0: Yep. Bigger than football. Yeah. And I said, no timeouts. They're always moving.
2: Right. Mm-hmm.
0: Always moving. But hydration is real.
1: Yes.
0: And heat stroke is no fun.
1: Mm-mm.
0: And dangerous.
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1: 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Again, maybe still some slows around Ina and La Cholla because of an earlier accident and possible debris in the roadway slowing you down eastbound 10 near Irvington. I'm Shannon. That's your traffic on Kim FM.
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0: KMFM 99.5. How about some good news, Shannon?
1: Okay, so this woman in California recently adopted a pup, a little rescue dog that she calls Honey. And sometimes, you know, they take a while to come out of their shell, get used to their new surroundings. And she just thought the pup seemed a little sad and was out for a walk, heard this other family speaking Spanish. The dog's ears perked up and was all excited and wanted to run over to this family. And she's like, oh my gosh, I wonder if Honey came from a Spanish-speaking family.
0: Uh-huh.
1: So she went home, started using Siéntate, Sit. The dog knows everything. So she didn't realize, and it was something I never even thought of.
0: No, I would never have thought of that.
1: A rescue dog, that could even be here in Arizona. Right. We're speaking English to our pups. They might not be ignoring us. They might just know Spanish.
2: Hear that, Frankie?
1: He doesn't know English, Spanish, nothing.
0: Wow. Yeah, experiment with various languages until your dog behaves.
1: Isn't that crazy?
0: I like it. Well, get that translator app on your phone.
1: Yes.
0: Go for it. Jobber.
2: Yep, Kraft Foods has been in the news lately with their TSA-compliant ranch dressing travel kits for the obsessed World Cup soccer fans.
0: Love
2: well,
0: that.
2: Well, now they're in the news because they're launching, Shannon, get a load of this, ramen noodles to complement their macaroni and cheese line.
1: Huh? So
2: Kraft is coming out with, yes, with ramen noodles.
0: Kraft ramen.
2: Yeah.
1: Oh, wow. Okay.
2: Only available in Canada right now, but we could see it here in the U.S.
1: Okay.
0: Yeah, got that to look forward to. We are big fans of cruising.
2: Oh, yeah.
1: Mm-hmm.
0: Right? We did our KMFM cruises for years and years. And had a great time with multiple listeners. And so we know a little bit about cruising.
1: Mm-hmm.
0: Well, People Magazine has an article that there's a new type of cruise. You know, there are multiple themes.
2: Oh, yeah.
0: Right? Movie cruises, music cruises, all kinds of things. This ship is going to be a gluten-free cruise.
1: Oh, wow.
0: They have 11 entirely gluten-free restaurants on the ship.
1: Whoa. Mm-hmm.
0: So
1: if you're gluten-free, there you go.
0: This seems like an uber niche market to me.
2: No kidding.
0: But 11 gluten-free restaurants, the company says, we want people to be able to go on vacation and not have to constantly be thinking or worrying about their food and their diet.
1: Uh-huh. Okay. So there you go.
2: Good idea.
0: Gluten-free cruises set sail in 2028. Oceanic Cruises is the cruise line.
2: Okay.
0: So if this is something that appeals to you and you've avoided cruises because you have the

0: dietary restrictions. There you go.
1: Now it's available.
0: Get after it. And that is good news for somebody.
2: Thanks for calling the water.
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1: Right. You want to go? All you have to do is be the first caller, 520-369-5446. We'll hook you up.
0: You don't have to bark like a dog or do anything weird.
1: Nope.
2: Unless you want to.
1: You don't even have to know our names.
0: Yeah,
1: you just have to be the first caller.
0: I mean, if you want to bark like a dog, that'd be pretty funny.
2: Sure, but
0: you, you don't have to, all right? You do have to be at least 18, right? And an Arizona resident who hasn't won anything from us in the past 60 days or more than $500 worth of stuff in the last 6 months.
1: This is your shot. Good luck.
0: Oh, please bark like a dog.
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1: 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We're at about 6:45 on our Wednesday morning. Not too bad out here. Now, that doesn't mean the construction zone. So, of course, we have construction all over town. It's never ending. Once a project ends, another one starts. So we do have some slows, 22nd Street, Charity Country Club. We have those restrictions on Grant Road at I-10. So you have slowdowns on Speedway and Miracle Mile approaching 10. And if you see anything, you can always text us. I'm Shannon. That's your traffic on KMFM.
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0: And who is this?
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0: Josh?
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0: Is there any way we could get you to bark like a dog? Okay.
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0: Hey, that's awesome. Thanks for being a great sport about that. We're going to hook you up with a pair of tickets for Foxworthy Friday night, okay?
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Comedy clip with Mr. Foxworthy himself coming up here in just a couple minutes. 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

0: 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John Morgan, just a kid himself. So, 6:53, comedy clip time. 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
1: But there's just as much stuff you can't learn from Google. You only learn it from life experience. You usually learn most of it the hard way. It's stuff that's not Googleable. I don't know if that's a word. But I call them the facts of life. It's stuff you can't Google. Like this, fact of life. If you are trying to get to the bathroom in an emergency situation, it is not a wise idea to unbutton your pants in transit trying to save a couple of seconds. Because the muscles that guard the floodgates will interpret the unbuttoning as the signal to abandon their post. And the 2 seconds you saved on the button are nullified by the hour and a half you spend mopping and doing laundry. You only learn that the hard way.
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1: Good morning. I'm News 4 Tucson's Andrew Capasso with your KMFM continuing morning news. A lot of celebrating this morning for some Arizona Wildcats after night one of the NBA draft. Braden Burry's making his way to the Milwaukee Bucks. And another Wildcat, Koa Pete, going to Phoenix to play for the Suns. Pete picked 30th overall in the first round, initially going to the Dallas Mavericks, the New York Knicks trading for Pete before sending him to the Suns in exchange for 3 second-round picks. Night two of the draft is tonight. With the July primary about a month away, early ballots start going in the mail today. You've got till July 10th to request an early ballot. For them to count, they need to be returned by primary day. That's July 21st. Election workers say those ballots should be back in the mail by the 14th to make it on time. Tucson City Council moving forward with plans to possibly bring back red light cameras. They're asking the city manager to find a vendor by the end of the year. Despite council making moves here, the cameras are far from a done deal. You may remember Tucson voted in favor of Prop 201 about a decade ago, which banned traffic enforcement. Voters would need to repeal that for this to move forward. I'm Andrew Capasso with your KMFM continuing morning news.
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0: Max, Shannon, and Porkchop. 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
3: This well-known actress was discovered after she appeared on a Jumbotron at a Canadian Football League game back in 1989. Who was the actress from the 1900s? It was Pamela Anderson.
2: Not 1900s.
3: Pamela Anderson.
2: Yeah, she's an old lady now.
4: Way back when.
2: Yeah, back in the day.
3: Mm-hmm.
2: Yeah. All right. Fresh question this morning.
3: Yep. 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
2: 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First correct answer wins the money. 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
2: Well, it's going to be hot. That excessive heat warning, extreme heat warning in effect until 8 p.m. Thursday night. So all day today and all day tomorrow. 105 for the high today. Going to be upper 70s, almost 80 for the overnight low. It's not much of a low. 106 tomorrow, and it's 86 in Tucson already this morning.

0: 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Let's do it.
1: Uh-huh.
0: KMFM, good morning, number two.
2: All right.
0: Yeah, you ready?
1: Got this.
2: I'm ready.
0: One-third of women surveyed said that if a guy wears this on a first date, there will not be a second date. What is it? You have 10 seconds.
2: Flip-flops.
0: That was Shannon's first
1: that's
0: guess, too.
1: That's what I said.
0: But no, that's not it. Apparently, flip-flops are not a deal-breaker. You're good to go.
2: Okay.
0: All right. Thanks. KMFM, good morning.
3: Good morning.
0: So, $100. Does that sound good?
3: Oh, wonderful.
0: All right. Here's your question. One-third of women surveyed said that if a guy wears this on a first date, there will not be a second date. What is it? You have 10 seconds.
3: A tie.
0: The what?
1: A what?
3: A tie.
1: Oh, a tie.
0: A tie.
1: No.
3: It's not a bow tie? Okay.
0: What did you say?
1: Hold on. What did you just say?
3: A bow tie.
0: A bow tie? You just won $100.
1: You saved yourself right there when you said it's not a bow tie.
0: Yeah.
1: Like, what?
0: Yes, it is a bow tie.
1: It is a bow tie.
0: That was it exactly. Good job.
1: Congrats.
3: Thank you.
0: All right. So bow ties don't do it for you, huh?
3: Well, no.
0: No. Way to commit. Good job. What's your name?
3: Sandy.
0: Sandy, congratulations. That's a $100 winner right there. Good job.
3: Thank you so much. I can take my husband out to dinner.
0: Yeah.
1: Oh, how sweet. I think we hear him in the background, huh?
4: Yeah, he won't be wearing a tie.
0: He won't be wearing a tie. Good job.
1: There you go. All right.
0: Tell us what radio station plays Tucson's country favorites and has the most fun.
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0: 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Well, congratulations to Sandy.
1: Way to go, Sandy. Mm-hmm.
0: She kind of came through there at the end. The question we were looking for was, or the answer we were looking for was the bow tie, but she kind of got it right and then wandered into it. Mm-hmm. A 1/3 of women surveyed said if a guy wears this on a first date, it won't be a second date. Mm-hmm. We want to know what that was. Did anybody have time to guess anything on the text?
2: Yeah,
0: lines?
2: We did get some. DQ Mike said necklace. Sherry said socks with sandals. Michelle said white socks.
0: Okay.
2: Chantel said a tank or a muscle shirt. Chris said a wedding ring. Nurse Nancy said high karate aftershave.
0: Wow, that's very specific.
2: Deborah said a t-shirt and shorts. Jen said a tank top. Robin said a dirty shirt. Virginia said Crocs.
0: Yeah.
2: Mm-hmm. So we did get quite a few guesses. Though.
0: That's it. Just some fashion tips, guys. Those are things that you do not want to wear.
2: Right.
0: And, of course, not the bow tie either. So we'll start with a fresh 50 again tomorrow morning, thanks to Hughes Federal Credit Union.
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2: 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We just had a report from Becky. She said a wreck just happened at Ajo and Park. Park and Ajo, heads up, watch out for a possible slowdown. Trying to get some more details for you on that one right there. I'm Shannon, that's your traffic on Kim FM.
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0: Sometimes, you know, they take a while to come out of their shell, get used to their new surroundings. And she just thought the pup seemed a little sad and was out for a walk, heard this other family speaking Spanish. The dog's ears perked up and was all excited and wanted to run over to this family. And she's like, oh my gosh, I wonder if Honey came from a Spanish speaking family. So she went home, started using Siéntate, Sit. The dog knows everything. So she didn't realize, and it was something I never even thought of.
1: No, I would never have thought of that.
0: A rescue dog, that could even be here in Arizona. Right. We're speaking English to our pups. They might not be ignoring us. They might just know Spanish.
2: Hear that,
0: just...
2: Frankie?
0: He doesn't know English, Spanish, nothing.
1: Wow. They experiment with various languages until your dog behaves.
0: Isn't that crazy?
1: I like it. Well, get that translator app on your phone.
0: Yes.
1: Go for it. Jobber.
2: Yep, Kraft Foods has been in the news lately with their TSA-compliant ranch dressing travel kits for the obsessed World Cup soccer fans.
1: Love
2: well,
1: that.
2: Well, now they're in the news because they're launching, Shannon, get a load of this, ramen noodles to complement their macaroni and cheese line.
0: Huh?
2: So Kraft is coming out with, yes, with ramen noodles.
1: Kraft ramen.
2: Yeah.
0: Oh, wow. Okay.
2: Only available in Canada right now, but we could see it here in the U.S.
0: Okay.
1: Yeah, got that to look forward to. We are big fans of cruising.
2: Oh, yeah.
0: Mm-hmm.
1: Right? We did our Kim FM cruises for years and years. And had a great time with multiple listeners. And so we know a little bit about cruising.
0: Mm-hmm.
1: Well, People Magazine has an article that there's a new type of cruise. You know, there are multiple themes.
2: Oh, yeah.
1: Right? Movie cruises, music cruises, all kinds of things. This ship is going to be a gluten-free cruise.
0: Oh, wow.
1: They have 11 entirely gluten-free restaurants on the ship.
0: Whoa. Mm-hmm. So if you're gluten-free, there you go.
1: This seems like an uber niche market to me.
2: No kidding.
1: But 11 gluten-free restaurants, the company says, we want people to be able to go on vacation and not have to constantly be thinking or worrying about their food and their diet.
0: Uh-huh. Okay. So well, there you go.
2: Good idea.
1: Gluten-free cruises set sail in 2028. Oceanic Cruises is the cruise line.
2: Okay.
1: So if this is something that appeals to you and you avoided cruises because you get these dietary restrictions, there you go.
0: Now it's available.
1: Get after it. And that is good news for somebody.
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13: For years, we've been talking about both the positive and negative effects of being on social media. And I would say, by and large, for older adults, social media is net positive. Not all positive, but net positive. Helps them keep in touch with friends and stay social. But for younger people, social media use, especially heavy use, tends to be net negative. In fact, according to this year's World Happiness Report, youth who use social media more than 5 hours a day reported a lower level of well-being. And researchers who study this sort of thing found that many teens wish these platforms didn't even exist, and yet they can't seem to stop using them. Experts we talked to largely suggested two things. Ideally, along with your friend group, take some time offline. Also, try to recurate your algorithm so it shows you posts that'll make you feel good. I'm Dr. Sanjay Gupta, helping you live a better life.

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1: 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And

0: Dierks Bentley, KMFM 99.5, Max Shannon Porchup. So I was just looking at the list of performers for the CMA Fest TV special.
1: Mm-hmm. 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
0: That's coming up. I'm Bailey Zimmerman, Blake Shelton, Carly Pierce, Cody Johnson, Hardy, Jason Aldean, Jelly Roll, Jordan Davis, Keith Urban, Lainey Wilson, Luke Bryan, Michael McDonald, Molly Tuttle, Ricky Skaggs, Riley Green, Shabuzi, Shea Morgan, Stephen Wilson Jr., The Band Perry, The Red Clay Strays, Tim McGraw, Tucker Wetmore, and Zach Top.
1: Wow. Whoa. Yep. They're taking all 4 days, rolling it into 3 hours for us.
0: Holy cow.
1: Let's go.
0: That is pretty spectacular. Mm-hmm. All right. Thursday, what time here in town?
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1: 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Thanks to our listener for texting in and letting us know about Park and Ajo. We have a wreck reported with injuries and emergency crews on scene. Park and Ajo. Looks like there's some eastbound slowing. I'm Shannon. That's your traffic on Kim FM.
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0: moving on. John Ross, KIMFM 99.5. Straight at 8 here in a few minutes. So, Chop, give us a clue what the song's going to be.
1: Yep, released back in 1999, George's 35th number one. Song spent an entire month at number one on the charts. Song is certified platinum with over 2 million units in sales and streams. And one of the co-writers of the song actually wrote John Anderson's Straight Tequila Night.
2: All right.
1: Yeah. Sadly, he's passed away, but he did write it.
0: Okay. Let's see what's going on in Nashville.
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9: A better life with Dr. Sanjay Gupta.
10: By age 35, two-thirds of American men will experience some degree of noticeable hair loss. And by age 50, about 85% of men will have significantly thinning hair. That's according to the American Hair Loss Association. Now, one dermatologist explained that hair loss can either be genetic or it can be triggered by stress, illness, surgery, medications, major life events. No matter the cause, a lot of men, understandably, are frustrated by hair loss because it seems like a loss of control. You can take great care of your scalp by all sorts of expensive lotions and potions, but that might not matter. There are some tried and true medications that might work, like minoxidil or finasteride. But another solution is just shaving it off, and I've heard more and more how liberating this can be for a lot of guys. That's the ultimate control of their appearance. I'm Dr. Sanjay Gupta, helping you live a better life.
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1: Good morning. I'm News 4 Tucson's Andrew Capasso with your KMFM continuing morning news. A lot of celebrating this morning for some Arizona Wildcats after night one of the NBA draft. Braden Burry's making his way to the Milwaukee Bucks. And another Wildcat, Koa Pete, going to Phoenix to play for the Suns. Pete picked 30th overall in the first round, initially going to the Dallas Mavericks, the New York Knicks trading for Pete before sending him to the Suns in exchange for 3 second-round picks. Night two of the draft is tonight. With the July primary about a month away, early ballots start going in the mail today. You've got till July 10th to request an early ballot. For them to count, they need to be returned by primary day. That's July 21st. Election workers say those ballots should be back in the mail by the 14th to make it on time. Tucson City Council moving forward with plans to possibly bring back red light cameras. They're asking the city manager to find a vendor by the end of the year. Despite council making moves here, the cameras are far from a done deal. You may remember Tucson voted in favor of Prop 201 about a decade ago, which banned traffic enforcement. Voters would need to repeal that for this to move forward. I'm Andrew Capasso with your KMFM continuing morning news.
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4: 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Looks like the slowing on eastbound Ajo at Park has been cleared. We did have an earlier wreck reported there. We do have slowdowns on both 10 and 19. On 10 in that construction zone, you have it kind of on and off from Craycroft up through as you move towards Keno, Ajo, the adjacent areas there. It's pretty slow. 19, busy and slow Irvington at 19. I'm Shannon. That's your traffic on Kim FM.
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1: 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Text the national keyword. 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
1: That's your entry blank. Jason Aldean, Luke Bryan teaming up for the Double Down Tour. We will send you to the December 11th show in Las Vegas. 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
8: You know, summer is a great time to re-examine how much time your kids are spending on social media, along with what they are seeing and who they are engaging with. Ask them how the posts in their feed make them feel. These apps are built to be addictive, so kids, all of us in fact, will keep coming back for more, even when we are made to feel worse. It's bizarre. You might need to help your son or daughter reset their algorithm by unfollowing certain accounts and following or interacting with more positive ones. They might need suggestions of other healthier things to do, or to see you leading the way by example and putting your own phone away. In the run-up to bedtime, everyone's phone should go away, no questions asked. And if you need some help sort of, I guess, resetting expectations, try engaging parents of your kids' friends for a more coordinated effort. I'm Dr. Sanjay Gupta, helping you live a better life.
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2: 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It hasn't been that bad out there this morning, aside from the construction zones. I know there are slowing in those construction zones. We have plenty of it. We have the Country Club at Glen, eastbound church from 6th to Franklin. That's closed until early July. We have that westbound 10 frontage road to Flowing Wells. Grant closed. Definitely some slowdowns in those construction zones. I'm Shannon. That's your traffic on Kim FM.
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1: 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How about some good news, Shannon?
2: Okay, so this woman in California recently adopted a pup, a little rescue dog that she calls Honey. And sometimes, you know, they take a while to come out of their shell, get used to their new surroundings. And she just thought the pup seemed a little sad and was out for a walk. Heard this other family speaking Spanish. The dog's ears perked up and was all excited and wanted to run over to this family. And she's like, oh my gosh, I wonder if Honey came from a Spanish-speaking family.
1: Uh-huh.
2: So she went home, started using Siéntate, Sit. The dog knows everything. So she didn't realize, and it was something I never even thought of.
1: No, I would never have thought of that.
2: A rescue dog, that could even be here in Arizona. Right. We're speaking English to our pups. They might not be ignoring us. They might just know Spanish.
3: Hear that, Frankie?
2: He doesn't know English, Spanish, nothing.
1: Wow. They experiment with various languages until your dog behaves.
2: Isn't that crazy?
1: I like it. Well, get that translator app on your phone.
2: Yes.
1: Go for it. Jobber.
3: Yep, Kraft Foods has been in the news lately with their TSA compliant ranch dressing travel kits for the obsessed World Cup soccer fans.
1: Love that.
3: Well, now they're in the news because they're launching, Shannon, get a load of this, ramen noodles to complement their macaroni and cheese line.
2: Huh?
3: So Kraft is coming out with, yes, with ramen noodles.
1: Kraft ramen.
3: Yeah.
2: Oh, wow. Okay.
3: Only available in Canada right now, but we could see it here in the U.S.
2: Okay.
1: Yep. Got that to look forward to. We are big fans of cruising.
3: Oh, yeah.
2: Mm-hmm.
1: Right? We did our KIMM FM cruises for years and years and had a great time with multiple listeners. And so we know a little bit about cruising.
2: Mm-hmm.
1: Well, People Magazine has an article that there's a new type of cruise. You know, there are multiple themes.
3: Oh, yeah.
1: Right? Movie cruises, music cruises, all kinds of things. This ship is going to be a gluten-free cruise.
2: Oh, wow.
1: They have 11 entirely gluten-free restaurants on the ship.
2: Whoa. Mm-hmm. So if you're gluten-free, there you go.
1: This seems like an uber niche market to me.
3: No kidding.
1: But 11 gluten-free restaurants, the company says, we want people to be able to go on vacation and not have to constantly be thinking or worrying about their food and their diet.
2: Uh-huh. Okay. So, well, there you go.
3: That's a good idea.
1: Gluten-free cruises set sail in 2028. Oceanic Cruises is the cruise line.
3: Okay.
1: So if this is something that appeals to you and you avoided cruises because you have these dietary restrictions, there you go.
2: Now it's available.
1: Get after it. And that is good news for somebody.
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0: 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Thomas Rhett, one of the artists that are part of the Live Nation kind of pick your trip contest. Mm-hmm. He's going to be up in Phoenix. Maybe that's where you want to go.
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0: Thomas Rhett, KMFM 99.5. That is one of the shows that's available for you if you win the national contest we've got going right now. 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
1: That is such a deal.
0: So awesome. Right?
1: It's crazy.
0: That is crazy indeed. So go to KimFM.com, get all the details, and you can enter the contest right there. And by the way, if you the Thomas Rhett Show, that's one of the options, is up in Phoenix. Mm-hmm. And if you do decide that, hey, that's I want to go there, because the trip includes airfare for 4, hotel accommodations for 4.
1: Our price is huge.
0: If you want to go anywhere, maybe you want to go see Brad Paisley or Billy Currington or one of the other artists that's included, Dan and Shay, Parker McCollum.
1: Willie Nelson.
0: Yeah. See why you can.
1: Mm-hmm. Yes.
0: Right? If you choose those are far away. So we'll fly you there if that's what you want to do. You and 3 of your friends, and you get the hotel accommodations plus the $350 in spending cash. Mm-hmm. But if you decide you want to go up to Phoenix, right, you don't have to waste the airfare.
1: Right.
0: We'll give you a $400 cash card instead of the airfare.
1: Right. This is so big. You've got to go to KimFM.com for details of our contest we have going on right now. I would be signed up for this thing in a second.
0: Yep. And it's so easy, too. And mm-hmm. remember, you can win all the national contests. There are no winning restrictions on those.
1: Exactly.
0: So outside of the rules. So you can win more than one of them is what we're saying.
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13: For years, we've been talking about both the positive and negative effects of being on social media. And I would say, by and large, for older adults, social media is net positive. Not all positive, but net positive. Helps them keep in touch with friends and stay social. But for younger people, social media use, especially heavy use, tends to be net negative. In fact, according to this year's World Happiness Report, youth who use social media more than 5 hours a day reported a lower level of well-being. And researchers who studied this sort of thing found that many teens wish these platforms didn't even exist, and yet they can't seem to stop using them. Experts we talked to largely suggested 2 things. Ideally, along with your friend group, take some time offline. Also, try to recurate your algorithm so it shows you posts that'll make you feel good. I'm Dr. Sanjay Gupta, helping you live a better life.
1: 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We're at about 8:45 on our Wednesday morning. Not too bad out here. Don't have any serious collisions reported. Just again, a reminder, watch your speed in those construction zones. I'm Shannon. That's your traffic on KimFM.
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0: 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You know, sometimes you forget how sweet Vince Gill's voice is.
1: Awesome. That sounded so good.
0: Just outstanding. Jason Aldean on tour with Luke Bryan. First, your next national keyword coming up around 10:20 this morning for that show.

0: Jason Aldean, KMFM 99.5. Jeff Foxworthy will be in town. Mm-hmm. Desert Diamond Casino's Diamond Center Friday night. Yeah. Day after tomorrow. Mm-hmm. Tickets available, ddcaz.com. Buzzy has a pair to give away this afternoon around 5:15 if you want to try and win some. Mm-hmm. So that'll be fun.
1: Yes.
0: And here's a little slice of Jeff Foxworthy.
2: Back, we spent 5 days with my in-laws, which on life's list of fun things to do comes in right below sitting in a tub full of scissors. And everybody here has family like this. You have people in your family, you love them. You love them to death. You just don't do real well when you have to share the same house because your lifestyles are different. And that's the case with my in-laws. I mean, they're getting on up there. They're in their golden years. And see, I'm out late at night doing this kind of thing. And bless their heart, it's all they can do to stay awake through the Wheel of Fortune. You're at their house, you watch American Idol, you feel like a hellraiser. It's 9 o'clock, we're still up, we're crazy! But because they go to bed so early, they get up early, which is fine. If like normal human beings, they drink coffee and read the newspaper, that's not what happens in the nut house. My father-in-law, who is retired, who has nowhere to go, gets up at 5:45 every morning of his life. He walks straight into the den and starts watching the Discovery Channel at a volume normally reserved for movie theater sound commercials. So you're lying in bed. The sun has not thought about coming up. All of a sudden you hear,
3: like other predators of the plains, the jackal subdues its victim by clamping his neck and slowly squeezing the life from his body.
2: You're in the bed going, you know what? That ain't a bad idea.
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17: A better life with Dr. Sanjay Gupta.
18: Osteoporosis affects millions of people in the United States and around the world. It's a disease that basically causes someone's bones to become weak, brittle, and porous, which can increase their risk of fractures. Now, the good news here is there are things you can do other than, or in addition to, taking medications to prevent fractures before it's too late. One is to up your intake of calcium and vitamin D. You also want to eat more protein. One functional medicine dietitian told us that that helps build muscle, and if you're building muscle strength, then you are also building bone strength. You want to be mindful of your workouts. The best ways to build bone density, one therapist told us, are going to be resistance exercises like lifting weights, and also exercises that make your bones take a bit of an impact, such as jumping or even running, just loading the bones a little bit more. I'm Dr. Sanjay Gupta, helping you live a better life.
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0: 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Cody Johnson is one of the other artists that's going to be featured on the CMA Fest presented by SoFi, the broadcast of the CMA Fest. He's going to, along with Brothers Osborne, doing something at a vocal collaboration. And that show is again
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0: 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Lainey Wilson, another artist that will be a part of the CMA Fest broadcast tomorrow night.
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7: A better life with Dr. Sanjay Gupta.
8: A colleague of mine went to a meeting of the primetime seniors the other week. There are programs like this all over the country for people in their 60s, 70s, 80s, and beyond to stay active. It's not just something to keep older folks busy. It helps to keep their bodies in shape and their brains sharp. Showing up with a good attitude is a must, and research shows that having the right mindset actually does lead to better physical aging. So if you need some suggestions to boost your positivity, experts we talked to recommended focusing on goals, which can boost your confidence. Practice gratitude, they said. One of the seniors my colleague met told her that just waking up in the morning is, quote, better than the alternative. That's true. Focus on the things you can control. Diet and exercise. And very importantly, surround yourself with positive people, because that can be contagious. I'm Dr. Sanjay Gupta, helping you live a better life.
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0: KMFM 99.5. I don't know if the bookies in Northern Ireland have taken advantage of this cat or not. Did you see this story? Daily Star says a psychic cat from Northern Ireland has predicted the winners of all 19 World Cup games so far.
1: Whoa.
2: What?
0: Wow. Right?
2: Really?
0: This cat, Billy, is a one-year-old British short hair. The owner shows him two teams' flags for each game. Billy then makes his prediction by picking the flag of the winning team.
1: Whoa.
2: And all of them are, wow.
0: He's 19-0 so far.
2: That's fantastic. Wow. I hope the owners are putting some money down.
0: I don't know if they are or not, but that is crazy, mm-hmm. Right?
1: Wow.
0: Get hold of that cat. Okay. Invite him to your next Super Bowl party.
1: Okay.
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14: A Better Life with Dr. Sanjay Gupta.
15: Few people now have asked me about a TikTok trend that they've come across. It's called 75 Hard. The challenge was created by entrepreneur and author Andy Frisella, who calls it a, quote, transformative mental toughness program and an Ironman for your brain. So here's what it entails. Eat a structured diet with no alcohol, drink a gallon of water, read 10 pages of nonfiction, take a progress photo, and complete two 45-minute workouts, one of them outdoors, every day, for 75 days. Quite a challenge. We asked CNN fitness contributor Dana Santis about this, who reminded us that sustainable fitness isn't about punishment or proving discipline through extremes. It's about building habits that integrate into your lifestyle in a way that feels supportive and repeatable. If you ask me, that's going to be the key to long-term success. I'm Dr. Sanjay Gupta, helping you live a better life.
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0: 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Chomp, did you watch the new Toy Story movie?
1: Yes, I did.
0: Thumbs up, thumbs down?
1: Really enjoyed it, yeah.
0: Yeah?
1: Very fun.
0: I don't think I've ever watched any of those movies all the way through. Wow.
2: I know I've seen at least one of them, but I really want to see this one.
0: Yeah, just because of Taylor Swift's song?
2: Uh-huh.
0: That's what I thought.

0: 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What'd you learn today, Shannon?
1: Well, Sandy won $100 from us this morning because she knew that 1/3 of women surveyed said, if a guy wears a bow tie on the first date, there's not going to be a second one.
0: Done. Flip-flops, you're okay. Mm-hmm. Not a great choice, but you're okay. Mm-hmm. But the bow tie, that is the deal breaker.
1: Yep. So $100 winner back with $50 tomorrow.
0: Chop.
2: Yep, going to be a hot one today, so make sure you stay hydrated out there. And I saw the stat today. Chances of heat illness are more likely than getting bee sting.
0: Yeah.
2: Your chances of getting heat illness in Arizona is more likely than getting a bee sting.
0: Heat stroke is real, man. Oh, and yeah. It's sneaky. It'll get you before you realize it, you know.
1: Drink lots of water. Be careful, you know. Don't be hanging out outside if you don't have to.
0: If you stop sweating, that's a problem.
1: Yep.
0: So just be aware. Be aware. Mm-hmm. A couple of Wildcats made first round choices last night in the NBA draft. Koa Pete got bounced around a little bit, but he ended up in Phoenix.
2: Right.
0: The Mavericks picked him. He got traded, and he got traded again and ended up in Phoenix. Yep. And Burries is going to Milwaukee. And I was kind of happy for him because I thought that'd be a good choice. And then I saw the video of him, of his draft choice. And yeah, he's smiling and looking okay, but something, he didn't look as happy as I thought he was, as many of the other guys do.
2: Right.
1: Chop said he's just more low key.
2: He's a low key kid, yeah.
0: You think that's it?
2: Yeah.
0: You think maybe wasn't thinking about maybe he wish he'd gone somewhere else?
2: Thinking about December in Milwaukee?
0: Yeah. maybe that's it. I don't know. Well, he can cuddle up with his cash. He's going to be okay.
1: And we still have to go. Congrats.
2: And we still have 3 Wildcats on the board for a possible second round.
1: All right.
0: So, nice. Who's left?
2: Toby Awaka, Del Orso, and Jaden Bradley. So hopefully one of those 3 or all 3 might get drafted.
0: Fingers crossed for those guys because they're players. Teams would be lucky to have them.
2: Mm-hmm. Absolutely.
0: Back tomorrow morning with as Shannon said, a fresh 50 in the jackpot. The 7-10 payoff question.
1: Yep, and Chopper's taking a little vacation.
2: Little vacation.
1: He's going to be gone until like Tuesday.
2: Yeah.
0: What?
1: Yeah, I know. Unheard of, right?
0: Dude never takes a vacation.
1: Exactly. We don't want any of you guys to think he's sick. He's actually going on vacation.
2: Trading in the Tucson heat for the Scottsdale heat.
1: Oh, my gosh.
0: Oh, good. Yeah. It's not quite warm enough here for you.
1: Lord of mercy.
0: All right. Remember to keep your underpants in the freezer section.
1: Yes.
0: All right. Have a good one. We'll see you when you get back.
2: Thank you so much.
3: That's all, folks.

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Now, coming up here in December, Jason Aldean and Luke Bryan are going to be in Vegas, so we want to send you out there on a trip. Your national keywords at 10:20 a.m.

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It's Bobby, and it's always a good day when we have a 710 payoff question winner. Congrats to Sandy, who won $100. That means tomorrow you got a fresh $50 that could be yours, all thanks to Hughes Federal Credit Union. So make sure to be listening to Max Shannon and Pork Chop. Good luck. Wow.

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1: 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Bobby with you. Now, he's partnering up with Luke Bryan to head out to Vegas, and you could see him on their co-headlining tour. So keep it here, because your chance to win that trip out there is coming up after Riley Green.
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3: 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It's kind of like you can have a career as big as you want to, as you know, if you're willing.

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15: Few people now have asked me about a TikTok trend that they've come across. It's called 75 Hard. The challenge was created by entrepreneur and author Andy Frisella, who calls it a, quote, transformative mental toughness program and an Ironman for your brain. So here's what it entails. Eat a structured diet with no alcohol, drink a gallon of water, read 10 pages of nonfiction, take a progress photo, and complete 2 45-minute workouts, one of them outdoors, every day for 75 days. Quite a challenge. We asked CNN fitness contributor Dana Santis about this, who reminded us that sustainable fitness isn't about punishment or proving discipline through extremes. It's about building habits that integrate into your lifestyle in a way that feels supportive and repeatable. If you ask me, that's going to be the key to long-term success. I'm Dr. Sanjay Gupta, helping you live a better life.
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2: Looking at a very hot day today. Obviously, extreme heat warning is in effect through today and tomorrow. 106 for your Wednesday here, 80 degrees for the overnight low. Tomorrow, we're looking at about 107 with a 10% chance of rain today and tomorrow. Friday, 105. 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

0: Maroney on KIV FM 99.5 Max, Shannon Pork Shop in the morning, and Tucson's country favorites all day. It's Bobby. 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
15: A Better Life with Dr. Sanjay Gupta.
18: Osteoporosis affects millions of people in the United States and around the world. It's a disease that basically causes someone's bones to become weak, brittle, and porous, which can increase their risk of fractures. Now, the good news here is there are things you can do other than, or in addition to, taking medications to prevent fractures before it's too late. One is to up your intake of calcium and vitamin D. You also want to eat more protein. One functional medicine dietitian told us that that helps build muscle, and if you're building muscle strength, then you are also building bone strength. You want to be mindful of your workouts. The best ways to build bone density, one therapist told us, are going to be resistance exercises like lifting weights, and also exercises that make your bones take a bit of an impact, such as jumping or even running, just loading the bones a little bit more. I'm Dr. Sanjay Gupta, helping you live a better life.
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Blaine.

Congratulations to Sandy, who won $100 today for the 7 cent payoff question, which means you have got another chance to score some cash. You can win yourself that fresh $50 jackpot tomorrow morning. Max, Shannon, and Porkchop give you the question at 7:10 a.m. You call in, and if you're caller 9 and get it right, you got it. It's all thanks to Hughes Federal Credit Union. Good luck.

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1: At the tone, the temperature will be 9,000 degrees.
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It's Bobby. Now coming up here at 12:20, you got your next Luke Bryan, Jason Aldean national keyword to win a trip out to Vegas.

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It's Bobby. Now coming up here in 20 minutes, your chance to win two tickets to see Jeff Foxworthy this Friday. 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

0: 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It's Bobby. And I want to hook you up right now. We got two tickets up for grabs where you could win them. So you can go and laugh your butt off on Friday. Jeff Foxworthy is going to be at Desert Diamond Casino's Diamond Center Friday, June 26th. 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
19: A better life with Dr. Sanjay Gupta.
20: For years, we've been talking about both the positive and negative effects of being on social media. And I would say, by and large, for older adults, social media is net positive. Not all positive, but net positive. Helps them keep in touch with friends and stay social. But for younger people, social media use, especially heavy use, tends to be net negative. In fact, according to this year's World Happiness Report, youth who use social media more than 5 hours a day reported a lower level of well-being. And researchers who study this sort of thing found that many teens wish these platforms didn't even exist, and yet they can't seem to stop using them. Experts we talked to largely suggested two things. Ideally, along with your friend group, take some time offline. Also, try to recurate your algorithm so it shows you posts that'll make you feel good. I'm Dr. Sanjay Gupta, helping you live a better life.

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5: 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Thank you, Jackie, for calling in. I've got a question for you, though. Are you ready?
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Kim FM 99.5, Bobby here, and coming up in just about 8 minutes, the Kim Country Cafe. It's nothing but requests from 12 until about 1 p.m., so make sure to get your favorite country song in by either texting me or calling me. Just hit me up, 520-369-5446. 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

KMFM 99.5, Max Shannon Pork Shop in the morning and Tucson's country favorites all day. It's Bobby. Look, if you happen to be a delivery driver, an Uber driver, somebody who is carrying mail today, please stay hydrated. We love you. Take care of yourself.

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It's Bobby, and it is that time again. It is time for the Kim Country Cafe, and it is officially starting now. 520-369-5446. Hit me up and let me know what you would like to hear as far as country music goes.

Kim FM 99.5, Max Shannon Pork Chop in the morning. Tucson's country favorites all day long. It's Bobby. So far we got some great requests on the way. It looks like we'll hear from Chris LeDoux and Garth Brooks, some new Jelly Roll, and right now a duo that I wish would release new music, Faith Hill and Tim McGraw.

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0: That's the new Jelly Roll, a request for the Kim Country Cafe here at noon. Now your Jason Aldean and Luke Bryan National Keyword is coming up after a little Chris and Garth on Kim FM.
1: I can see you got your eye on this old cowboy.

hot temps and extreme heat warnings kind of summarize what we're looking at today. We do have about a 10% chance of rain, so that's why you probably saw some of those clouds come and peek out. 106 for our high this Wednesday, 80 degrees for the overnight low tonight between tomorrow and today. 107 for your Thursday, and again, that 107 could kind of ramp up to about 110 depending on the area of town you're at, so please make sure you are staying extremely hydrated. 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I keep thinking about them because I keep seeing like our mail guy come in every day, and it's just a lot out there, so be courteous. If your package doesn't get here right on time, maybe just understand. We're in Tucson, okay? 103 and sunny right now at the Kim FM studios.

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Bobby here for your midday show and the Kim Country Cafe. So what are we thinking for next weekend? What are your plans for 4th of July? Let me know. Maybe I'll be there too. 520-369-5446.

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So Cool Summer Nights is currently happening over at the Sonoran Desert Museum, and that means that you can actually stay at the museum till about 10 p.m. on Saturdays so that you can enjoy the cooler afternoons and the animals and the beauty that comes with the evenings right here in Tucson. I hope you enjoy it.

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Kim FM 99.5, Max Shannon Pork Shop in the morning, Tucson's country favorites all day. Bobby here for your Wednesday. And coming up in just about 35 minutes, I'll get you the info on how to get yourself a trip of your choice to see the artist of your choice. Keep it here. Right now, it's Jason Aldean. She said.

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Now make sure to put down in your calendar or set a reminder for yourself for this Friday, because this Friday is the Summer Night Market happening over at the Mercado District. 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

0: KMFM 99.5, Max, Shannon, Porkchop in the morning, and Tucson's country favorites all day. Bobby here with you, hanging out on this Wednesday in June. And since it's officially summer, that means that Live Nation has started up their Summer of Live, where they actually are trying to hook you up with some really, really, really great ticket deals. Me and some of the girls here at the office were talking about this, because I will be taking advantage of this. You can get 4 lawn tickets for just $99 to some of your favorite artists. And we're partnering up with them to let you pick your trip, which means if you want to see Willie Nelson, Parker McCollum, Dan and Shay, Brad Paisley, Billy Currington, or many more different artists, you have the chance to pick that concert. And we'll hook you up with not only those tickets for the show, but airfare out to the airport, or I guess from the airport to wherever it is that they're performing, a 2-night hotel stay for 4, and $350 in spending cash. And yes, that's 4 tickets if you win the grand prize. So you get to take friends with you on this. 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It's really, really worth it. Do it.
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11: A Better Life with Dr. Sanjay Gupta.
12: A colleague of mine went to a meeting of the primetime seniors the other week. There are programs like this all over the country for people in their 60s, 70s, 80s, and beyond to stay active. It's not just something to keep older folks busy. It helps to keep their bodies in shape and their brains sharp. Showing up with a good attitude is a must, and research shows that having the right mindset actually does lead to better physical aging. So if you need some suggestions to boost your positivity, experts we talked to recommended focusing on goals, which can boost your confidence. Practice gratitude, they said. One of the seniors my colleague met told her that just waking up in the morning is, quote, better than the alternative. That's true. Focus on the things you can control. Diet and exercise, and very importantly, surround yourself with positive people, because that can be contagious. I'm Dr. Sanjay Gupta, helping you live a better life.
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So when you were younger, did you have a go-to toy that you really, really, really enjoyed? Or maybe just the one that just meant something to you? 520-369-5446. I'm curious to know what yours was. Because my go-tos growing up that I just could not resist was the Bop It, which they still sell. It's not as good as the original, in my opinion, but they still have it. And the Skip It, which now I realize is just cardio. And I'd probably sweat a lot if I just tried doing it right now.

0: KMFM 99.5, Bobby here, and this morning we had a winner for the 7 cent payoff question. So congrats to Sandy, who won $100 thanks to Hughes Federal Credit Union. Now, here's the thing. That means you have another chance tomorrow at a fresh $50 jackpot. Good luck. Be sure to be listening to Max Shannon in Pork Chop in the morning.
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KMFM 99.5, Max Shannon Pork Chop in the morning. Tucson's country favorites all day long. Bobby here, hanging out on a very toasty day in the old Pueblo. But what are we to expect? It's June. It's the end of June, actually. So with that being said, I know that we kind of end up wearing some crazy stuff during the summer season because it's so dang hot. But your ugly summer outfit could be the reason that you score yourself a little staycation. Keep it here. We'll talk about the details in 35 minutes.

Kiv FM 99.5, Max Shannon Pork Chop in the morning. Tucson's country favorites all day, it's Bobby. Now, after her Dandelion sophomore album release, Miss Ellen Langley is out on tour right now. So far, no Arizona dates for the rest of the year, but if you want to see her somewhere relatively close, maybe LA, she'll be there in October. Check out the details at ellalangley.com.

KIMFM 99.5, Bobby here. And coming up in 20, I'm breaking down how your ugliest summer outfit could be the reason that you get to relax on a staycation this summer. So we'll get ready for it. We'll talk about it soon. Now, by the way, did you see Lainey Wilson and Taylor Swift team up at the Tight Ends and Friends show that happened in Nashville? They sang some of Taylor's songs together. And I don't know, I'm just saying, a duet with Lainey Wilson and Taylor Swift, I'm here for it.

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0: KMFM 99.5 Max Shannon Pork Chop in the morning and Tucson's country favorites all day. It's Bobby. So we're currently on the lookout for the ugliest summer outfit in Tucson and the surrounding areas. So if you think you can put together a real ugly summer outfit, and we're talking flip-flops that have just been torn apart, maybe a straw hat that's been around for 30 plus years and it has seen better days, maybe you got a crazy loud summer shirt, or you have like a pool noodle that just comes with you everywhere. Whatever it is that you can put together to make the ugliest summer outfit, we would love to see it, because that outfit could be the reason that you get a one-night hotel stay over at Casino del Sol for a staycation and a $100 dinner voucher. That way, when you're there, dinner's on us. 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

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So we'll be here at 5:15 p.m. with Buzz Jackson. You'll have a shot at two tickets. Good luck. Oh.

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1: Kim FM 99.5, Max Shannon, Pork Chop in the Morning, Tucson's country favorites all day, Bobby here. So it's about that time where I take off, but thank you so very much for letting me hang out with you. And as always, I appreciate our time together so very much. I look forward to it coming in every morning, and I miss it when I'm gone for too long. So thank you, thank you, thank you. Now, Buzz Jackson's coming in next. He's got Jeff Foxworthy tickets up for grabs at 5:15, and at 4:20, your Luke and Jason national keyword, where you could win a trip to Vegas to see them together. Good luck. Have a great one.

0: 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Hello, crickets.
1: Hey.
0: Hey. I hope you're doing well this afternoon. Let's start with our unscientific survey question. Now, today, Cricket, it's World UFO Day.
1: Uh-oh.
0: So a UFO lands in your backyard. What's the first thing you say to the aliens?
1: Hold my beer.
0: Okay, that's good. That's good. Then what? Why are they holding your beer?
1: Just watch this.
0: Okay.
1: Hold my beer. Watch this.
0: All right, I would say, this is what I would say.
1: Okay.
0: Would you like to meet Dolly Parton?
1: Okay.
0: Because I feel like Dolly Parton's going to make a good impression on behalf of the human race.
1: I think you're right.
0: If they're going to evaporate our planet, they should meet Dolly Parton first for a chance to, find out what we're really like.
1: Of course.
0: So would you like to meet Dolly Parton is what I would say to the aliens. We got a bunch of good ones on Facebook. Julie says she would say to the aliens, did you bring tacos? Tilda says, we come in peace unless you need to merge onto the freeway and then all bets are off.
1: Like that one.
0: There's a bunch like that. You can check them out on our Facebook and add your own. Facebook.com/KIIMFM. We'll talk traffic next.
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0: What? Was that you?
1: No.
0: Are you sure? I didn't remember seeing that in the end of the commercial. 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
1: 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There's a collision that occurred on the eastbound side of I-10 east of Grand. It's off in the Gore section and not blocking travel. Mild slowing on the eastbound side of I-10 near Grant Road. And also we've got some backups on Miracle Mile both directions at Flowing Wells, and more slowdowns for traffic westbound Speedway at Main Avenue. And I'm Cricket with your KMFM traffic.
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0: 99.5. Oh, hey, there's Luke Bryan. He and Jason Aldean are going to be in Las Vegas together, and we want to send you on a getaway to check out the show. 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

99.5. We had yet another winner in the 710 payoff question. Sandy scored 100 bucks this morning. We'll reset the jackpot. 50 bucks from Hughes Federal Credit Union tomorrow morning on Kim FM. 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

0: Kim FM 99.5 with Zach Top at 3:23. Craig, I don't know if you've heard this or not, but Bailey Zimmerman is in some big trouble. So Bailey Zimmerman, I guess, was in Albuquerque for a concert and had a little issue, trashed his hotel room.
1: What?
0: Like Van Halen style.
1: Oh,
0: caused $16,000 worth of damage.
1: What was he thinking?
0: I don't know, but he has issued an apology. He acknowledged disappointing his fans in Albuquerque. He had to unfortunately cancel his performance there, and there was an arrest warrant for him for felony property damage.
1: Dude.
0: So, you know, he will make good on that, I'm sure.
1: Yeah.
0: But boy, oh boy, I mean, you know, there was only one Van Halen. Don't try and out Van Halen on the hotel room
1: do
0: thing.
1: Do not
0: okay?
1: do that.
0: You can do the thing with the M&Ms. That's perfectly cool. But no trashing of hotel rooms.
1: Please, no.
0: All right, we'll check the roads next, and there's a SpaceX launch scheduled for tonight. We'll tell you if you're likely to see it.
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3: At Camino Seco and Broadway, Broadway and Camino Seco, stalled vehicle reported. Crash reported at Speedway and Park, Park Avenue and Speedway. Some slowing on westbound Ahoy as you approach Mission. Also spotted some slowdowns, some travel picking up and getting busy with some slowdowns on eastbound Speedway approaching and passing Cold. More slowing westbound Speedway at Craycroft. And I'm Cricket with your Kim FM Traffic.
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8: For years, we've been talking about both the positive and negative effects of being on social media. And I would say, by and large, for older adults, social media is net positive. Not all positive, but net positive. Helps them keep in touch with friends and stay social. But for younger people, social media use, especially heavy use, tends to be net negative. In fact, according to this year's World Happiness Report, youth who use social media more than 5 hours a day reported a lower level of well-being. And researchers who study this sort of thing found that many teens wish these platforms didn't even exist, and yet they can't seem to stop using them. Experts we talked to largely suggested two things. Ideally, along with your friend group, take some time offline. Also, try to recurate your algorithm so it shows you posts that'll make you feel good. I'm Dr. Sanjay Gupta, helping you live a better life.
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is a SpaceX launch scheduled. The window is between 7:48 and 9:48 tonight. So if it's early enough in that window, we might actually get to catch some of the aftermath, the weird haze in the sky that everybody then runs to social media to post and say, what was that? You can chime in and say, that was a SpaceX launch. We have the excessive heat advisory that continues. 107 for tomorrow, 106 on Friday, triple digits all the way into the middle of next week. 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

0: Jason Aldean on KMFM 99.5. Chance to go see Jason along with Luke Bryan in Las Vegas. And we'll give you that keyword coming up at about 4:20 here on KMFM. And then at 5:15, Cricket, we've got Jeff Foxworthy tickets. We're going to play Secret Celebrity with the easiest game of Secret Celebrity ever.
1: Oh.
0: If you lose Secret Celebrity today, if you do not know who the Secret Celebrity is at 5:15, you have no business going to see Jeff Foxworthy. Just say that. Let's check the roads from the Cruz and Associates. I may have said too much. Personal Injury Attorneys Traffic Center.
1: A collision that's reported at Speedway and Park Avenue and Speedway Boulevard reported wreck. And also we are seeing some slowdown. Spotted some backups on eastbound Speedway approaching and passing Cole Road. Some more slowing westbound Speedway at Craycroft, and expect those usual slowdowns for Al Vernon at Grant due to road work. More slowing westbound Speedway approaching and passing Main Avenue and busy on Miracle Mile at Flowing Wells. And I'm Cricket with your KMFM traffic.
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5: A better life with Dr. Sanjay Gupta.
6: For decades, the prevailing wisdom for someone who's had a heart attack has been to put them on beta blockers for the rest of their life. But new research suggests that might not be necessary, and that the benefits of these medications probably taper off after a year or two. On the whole, and for the average person, beta blockers are very safe and very effective. But, as with any medication, they can come with a cost. A financial one, and also potential side effects. We're talking about things like fatigue, dizziness, dry mouth, dry eyes. I want to be clear when I say that you absolutely should talk to your doctor before starting or stopping any medication. Point is, if you're years out from a heart attack and you're in otherwise good health, you might want to ask your doctor about discontinuing beta blockers. You want to, of course, keep up a healthy lifestyle, diet, exercise, and sleep. I'm Dr. Sanjay Gupta, helping you live a better life.
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0: Kim FM 99.5 with Ella Langley. She has probably single-handedly brought bangs back as a hair fashion statement. Cricket, I know it's hard for you to imagine me with hair, but I did have bangs back in the day. And there is a picture of me with bangs. I think I was like five, four maybe. Buried deep in my Facebook, so you can go dig that out if you want.
1: Of course.
0: We got a chance to go to Vegas and see Jason Aldean and Luke Bryan. The next national keyword for that contest coming up at 420. Luke Combs is next. And Cricket's here right now with Kim FM traffic from the Cruz & Associates Personal Injury Attorneys Traffic Center.
1: River Inn First, First Avenue and River Road with a reported vehicle fire. Some slowing both directions on Al Vernon at Grant. Traffic at that intersection's down to one lane each direction. No left turns, Grant and Al Vernon. Some slowing on eastbound Glen as you approach Swan. Do have backups for Speedway Boulevard westbound as you approach Craycroft. And busy travel, more slowing eastbound Speedway approaching and passing Cold Road. And I'm Cricket with your Kim FM traffic.
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0: 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I think the answer is yes. That's what Sandy won this morning with our 710 payoff question. 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

0: 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Jason Aldean, Carrie Underwood. It's 4:18 coming up in just a few minutes. That keyword for Jason Aldean and Luke Bryan in Las Vegas. And now, Riley Green.
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2: All you got to do is text this national keyword. The keyword is Luke, L-U-K-E. Text Luke to 95819, and that gets you in the drawing for a chance to go see Jason, along with Luke, Jason Aldean, Luke Bryan in Las Vegas. Cricket, would you please use the name Luke in a sentence?
3: When was the last time Luke Bryan fell off a stage?
2: It's been a while, right?
3: I mean, I don't mean to laugh. I mean, that was just wild, though. It happened a few times.
2: He had a kind of a rough summer there for a little bit.
3: Poor Luke.
2: Yeah, Luke is the national keyword. L-U-K-E. Text it to 95819. That'll get you in the drawing. You could be off to Vegas to see Luke Bryan and Jason Aldean. Next keyword, tomorrow morning with Max Shannon and Porkchop. Bet on that happening at about 8:20. 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
3: Well, we'll see that road work continuing along 5th Street from Country Club all the way to Wilmot. Heavy construction restrictions there. Maybe you might want to use Broadway Boulevard instead. We've got some backups on westbound Miracle Mile at Flowing Wells. Travel busy with some slowing for traffic on Broadway Boulevard near Granada. And also road work at Ajo and Kino, Palo Verde and Irvington. And Country Club Road is closed under I-10. And I'm Cricket with your Kim FM traffic.
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7: A better life with Dr. Sanjay Gupta.
8: For years, we've been talking about both the positive and negative effects of being on social media. And I would say, by and large, for older adults, social media is net positive. Not all positive, but net positive. Helps them keep in touch with friends and stay social. But for younger people, social media use, especially heavy use, tends to be net negative. In fact, according to this year's World Happiness Report, youth who use social media more than 5 hours a day reported a lower level of well-being. And researchers who study this sort of thing found that many teens wish these platforms didn't even exist, and yet they can't seem to stop using them. Experts we talked to largely suggested two things. Ideally, along with your friend group, take some time offline. Also, try to recurate your algorithm so it shows you posts that'll make you feel good. I'm Dr. Sanjay Gupta, helping you live a better life.
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we're now in that cycle where things are going to be pretty toasty for the next couple of days. Middle of next week is, as far as I can see forecast-wise, and we're looking at triple-digit temps at least that far. 107 again tomorrow, 106 for Friday. Overnight, 80 first thing in the morning. You got to get up early and walk the dog then. 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
0: 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All right, coming up at 5:15, we're going to play Secret Celebrity and give you a chance to win Jeff Foxworthy tickets for Friday night. 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
1: A collision at Shannon and McGee. McGee and Shannon reported wreck this afternoon. Shannon and McGee. Also, slowdowns westbound on Speedway Boulevard at Main Avenue. Backups for both directions of travel on Miracle Mile at Flowing Wells. And also slowing on Alvernon, both directions at Grant. Traffic at Grant and Alvernon's down to one lane each direction. No left turns.

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